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2: Leicester's all comfortable.
1: Salas. 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
0: Berikutnya keluarga Schmeichel dari Denmark, yakni Peter dan Kasper Schmeichel. 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
1: Roberto Carlos setting himself. Taste the things to come perhaps.
3: Great strike. It's a talk. Well, difficult for Schmeichel, who does excellent to hold on to it.

0: What's going on? What's going on?
1: Have you met my yoga instructor?
0: Namaste. Awesome.
1: He was just helping me with breathing.
0: It's all good. All good.